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Yeah, I'm gonna dance with somebody. Op de Next Glitterball Party. 26 februari. Cursaal Oostende. Tickets en info. Glitterball.be. Presented by Absolute You. Uw expert in payroll.

girl. I'd just like to thank you for being there for me when I had no clue on what to do. I'd like to thank you for being my loving, compassionate friend and wife. You give me love. Love beyond words. It's a feeling. Thank you, girl.

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But now I go for walks, to the movies, maybe to the park. I have a seat on the same old bench to watch the children play. You know, tomorrow is their future. But for me, just another day. They all gather around me. They seem to know my name. We laugh, tell a few jokes, but it still doesn't ease my pain. I know I can't hide from a memory, though day after day I've tried. I keep saying, she'll be back.